buy it, use it, break it, fix it, trash it, change it, mail, upgrade it, charge it, point it, zoom it, press it, snap it, work it, quick erase it, write it, cut it, paste it, save it, load it, check it, quick rewrite it, plug it, play it, burn it, rip it, drag it, drop it, zip and zip it, lock it, fill it, call it, find it, view it, code it, jump and lock it, surf it, scroll it, pose it, click it, cross it, crack it, twitch, update it, name it, read it, tune it, print it, scan it, send it, fax, rename it, touch it, ring it, pay it, watch it, turn it, leave it, stop, format it.

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0: 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Evropa 2. 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
1: I'm hearing sirens in the night. 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
1: I'm here in silence in the night. 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
1: Ahoj, Czechia, it's Mike Shinoda from Linkin Park. Let me take you
2: dancing. Hey, what's up, it's Jason Derulo. Zdravím Evropo 2.
3: Ahoj, tady Tate McRae. 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